0: Shai. Welcome to the Delilah Show. What can I do for you tonight?
1: I just want to let my mother know that she is the best mother in the world. She has helped two other children, me, I'm the oldest. right now, she's under the weather right now, and she does everything for me.
0: Under the weather, like with a cold or flu, or under the weather, like with a serious health issue?
1: Well, right now, it's the cold, and we just go keep it at that. Let's hope it's just that.
0: Okay, we'll say a prayer that it stops right there.
1: Yes.
0: Don't need any other complications.
1: No, we do not.
0: What's your mama's name?
1: My mother's name is Spring.
0: Like spring, like this is her time of year.
1: Yes.
0: And is she as beautiful and colorful and joyful as spring?
1: Yes, she is. She is, actually.
0: Because I love this time of year. My roadies are in bloom. My azaleas are in bloom. The cherry trees have bloomed out. The apple trees are blooming. I love spring.
1: We both listen to your show.
0: It's hopeful. Spring is hopeful to me.
1: Yes, it is. Beginning of new life.
0: It is. So let's play a hopeful song for your mama.
1: Okay, thank you. I appreciate that, Delilah.

0: The Tunnel to Towers Foundation is our Delilah Dilemma sponsor tonight. 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Heroes like New York City firefighter Robert Welsh. He's a former police officer who joined the fire department after 9/11. Welsh succumbed to 9/11-related cancer. He left behind his wife, Jennifer, and their three children. 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Tonight's Delilah's Dilemma from Jackie says, "Hi, Delilah. I was in a 20-year relationship with someone I considered my best friend. But 2 years ago, with no heads up, he left. I was devastated initially, but quite unexpectedly, I met someone soon after, and we have been together since then. I've never been happier. Around Christmas, my ex messaged me and asked me for some money. I was so outraged, I blocked him on everything. Blocked his phone number, social media, everything. I told some people about this, and I'm surprised at the reaction. They say I was too hard on him. Now I wonder, did I do the right thing? I've grown and improved as a person since he dropped out of my life. I'm happy in my current relationship, but for whatever reason, their negative comments are bothering me. I want to know your honest opinion, please, and thank you, from Jackie." Jackie, I will share my honest opinion about your ex and about your so-called friends coming up next. You're listening to Delilah.
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I need money. And Jackie said, hit the road, Jack. Forget about it. Block them on everything. Good for you, Jackie. She shared this fact with some of her inner circle. And instead of supporting her and saying, way to go, that was great. Glad you set a boundary. You did awesome. You didn't buy into the manipulation. They said you were too hard on him. And she wants my honest opinion. Jackie, I applaud you. I applaud you for setting a boundary. I applaud you for saying no. You are not going to take advantage of me. You are not going to use me. Take a hike. I am concerned about these people that should be in your corner, should be supporting you, should be loving on you, should be saying, you know what? They did not treat you well when they left this relationship, and you don't owe them a dime. Good for you for setting boundaries. Doesn't sound like you were unkind or hurtful or cruel. You just blocked them. That to me is the right thing to do. And I'm surprised that your friends were hard on you. And I'm wondering, are they really your friends? Or were they perhaps a little closer to the ex? And for whatever reason, they think that person should still have access to you and still have permission to use you. So good for you for blocking the ex. Sounds to me like you might need to walk away from a few other friendships, though. That's my best advice. Good luck and God bless you.

0: Good evening. Welcome to your Throwback Thursday night. Today is Thursday, the 21st of May. Yesterday was my granddaughter, Sakani's 7th birthday. Her little brother, 7, that's his name, turns 6 on Saturday. So we are having a very, very, very busy, busy week. I'm going to have a busy Memorial Day weekend celebrating in our household. I hope you're having a wonderful night. Thank you for finding me. Thank you for coming home. You're listening to Delilah.
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1: Hi.
0: Thank you for calling. How can I help to make your night better?
1: Well, I'd like to have enclave for my best friend. I've known him for over 10 years and just thinking about him a lot tonight.
0: What's his name?
1: Carl.
0: So is this a buddy friend, best friend, or is this a best friend that's all of a sudden become more attractive than you had noticed in the past?
1: More attractive now.
0: You know, you had that grin in your voice.
1: Oh, yeah.
0: You had that, he's my best friend, but I'd really like to kiss him right now kind of voice tone thing.
1: Yeah, well, I kissed him last night, so.
0: Aha. Uh-huh. So you're still glowing from that.
1: Oh, yeah.
0: So do you think Carl, obviously, if his lips were, like, running into yours, he's feeling the same way?
1: Yeah, he is.
0: Uh-huh.
1: Quite a bit.
0: So we need a It's Like Turning Into Love kind of song?
1: Well, it is on my part. He's been in love with me for quite a few years now, and I just found out.
0: So it took you a while to catch on, huh?
1: Yeah, he was throwing all the singles and the signs out, and I wasn't picking up on it.
0: You were not picking up what he was throwing down.
1: No, because he's not the type of guy I usually date, so I wasn't picking up on this one.
0: Do the type of guy that you usually date stick around?
1: No, I usually pick up the really bad boys.
0: Well, he's been your friend for 10 years. I would say that's the kind of guy you should hang out with then.
1: Yeah, well, he's totally different than anybody that I've ever seen or been with, so it's going to be a good one.
0: Let me find a song for you.
1: Thank you.

So what's going on in your world tonight? Did you have a good day? Did you have a good week? Do you have to work tomorrow? Are you taking tomorrow off so you can get a little bit longer weekend in? I'm glad that you're here. We're here to smooth off the rough edges of your day, to help you rest and relax and feel rejuvenated once again.

0: Hi, good evening. Welcome to the Delilah Show. Who is this?
1: This is Virgil. Is this really Delilah?
0: Hi, Virgil. Welcome aboard. It really is. What can I do for you, my friend?
1: Oh, my God. I've been listening to you since I was in the early 90s trying to get a hold of you.
0: Wow. You're a very patient man if you've been trying to reach me since then. I'm glad you finally made it through. What can I do for you?
1: I finally met the love of my life, and if there's anything you could play to make it right, I just love you, and I can't believe I'm speaking with you.
0: You finally met the love of your life. How old were you when God brought this special person to you?
1: 41.
0: And what is her name, and what can I play for you two?
1: Her name is Dana Marie, and whatever you can figure out, everything you've done, play touches my heart.
0: Tell me about Dana Marie and how you knew, after being a bachelor all those years, that she was the one.
1: Well, I've been fighting a lot of demons, you know, how it goes with alcohol, and finally met a woman who said if I didn't straight up, she'd leave me, and she literally turned my life around and saved me.
0: So she was as patient with you and your addictions as you were patient getting through to me on the phone lines.
1: Yes, ma'am. Yes, ma'am. Like I said, I was in foster care, been on my own my whole life, met my real family about 12 years ago, and this lady just turned my whole life around.
0: I will play a wonderful song for this patient angel that God sent to help turn you around.
1: Yes, ma'am, and God bless you, Delilah.
0: You have a great night.
1: Thank you.

0: A springtime night is the perfect time to brew a cup of Bigelow tea. 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

0: Do we have to wait until tomorrow to kick off Memorial Day weekend? Can we just kick it off tonight? Can we just call it summer already? Man, in New York City in Central Park yesterday, it hit 100 degrees. It is going to be hot where I live this coming weekend. However, I am taking my 5 minor children and heading towards the ocean where it's going to be a whole lot cooler. What are you doing for Memorial Day weekend? Wherever you go, whatever you do, take me with you. Take me along. I will be here to share positive thoughts, loving words, and a whole lot of great music all night long. 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

Tonight's love letter is from Ivan. He says, I'm from a small town. I'm 16 years old. The story I wanted to share with you is about a girl I've been talking to for about a month. I know that's not a very long time, but I really, really like this girl. Her name is Carly. She's amazing. She's beautiful, smart, and funny. Carly's everything to me. But she's going through a hard time getting over a guy that hurt her heart. And she still loves him, although she doesn't want to love him anymore. I see her crying all the time over this guy. She's my world, Delilah. I die a little inside every time I see her cry. If she's listening to you tonight, I want her to hear this. And if you could please play a song for her, it would make me feel better as well. Thanks so much from a love-struck young man named Ivan.

Each night we open up the phone line so that we can talk to you and listen to you and encourage you. We are here to play songs of hope and inspiration for you. Songs that will touch your heart. If you have joined us for the very first time, welcome aboard. The phone lines are open, and I so look forward to hearing from you with your stories tonight.

0: Hi, who's this?
1: This is Kathy.
0: Kathy, what can I do for you?
1: I was calling because my husband and I just currently had twin daughters, and we also have a five-year-old little boy. I have been off work for 12 weeks, being able to stay home with the kids and everything, but I had to go back to work, and my husband is watching them in the evening so I can work, and it seems that he's having a lot of problems with handling them, taking care of them and everything, and it's really...
0: It's very, very stressful.
1: Stressful, yeah. It's really hurting our marriage in a lot of ways. It's like he's regressing, going back to the way he used to be, and just doesn't want to accept responsibility. He goes to work and he comes home, and that's all he wants to do. I need his help.
0: I was in a very similar situation, and I chose to separate and divorce from him. But if your husband, especially if he was raised in a traditional household where the man's job was to provide the income and the woman's job was to do everything else, he may not be able to change or want to change that way of thinking.
1: And where do I go from now? I mean, I've told him that I need him to be my supporter and the leader of the family. I'm being the mother and the father here, and I can't handle it.
0: Where you go now is you go see a counselor. You may have postpartum depression, which may be making it more difficult to see things clearly. Mm-hmm. You talk to a counselor and you start sorting through things and you start looking at things honestly. I would bet if I knew you better, I would find out that he's never been an equal partner. He's never been the one that planned family reunions, planned vacations, planned get-togethers, followed through, paid the bills, mowed the lawn. Did just about anything like that. You have been the breadwinner, the one holding it all together, the one who changes diapers, the one who gets up at 3 o'clock when the kids are throwing up, the one who changes the sheets after the kids threw up. I would bet you're the one that plans holiday meals, family get-togethers. Yep. And the reality is you've been able to juggle all those balls and handle it until now because you've got two babies.
1: Right.
0: And you're hitting a wall.
1: You're absolutely right.
0: Take the first step, honey. Get some help for you.
1: Okay.
0: All right. God bless you.
1: Thank you. You too.

0: Each night I come into the studio, my goal, my hope is that I can share something positive, something good, something encouraging with you. The world is so dang negative. And the cost of living keeps going up and up and up. But the income, not so much, huh? And the stress level keeps going up and up and up. And I can't fix any of that. What I can do, what I try to do, is help you refocus. Help you focus on the miracles in your life, the people that you love, the people that adore you, the opportunities to explore, to grow, to learn, the opportunities to get outside and touch the earth and look up to the sky and thank the one who created it all for our good pleasure, not to destroy it. He didn't create it so we can destroy it, exploit it. It was created for our good pleasure, to enjoy, to stroll along the creeks and the rivers and the streams, look for rocks, go swimming in the pools and the ponds, breathe the fresh air, notice the flowers, plant the gardens, plant the fruit trees. I am here to help you focus on all that goodness and to let the negativity just kind of roll away. Every night, that is my goal, to help you focus on love, faith, hope, and love. But the greatest of these is love. 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

It is a throwback Thursday night. And on this throwback Thursday night, I wanted to share a sweet letter of remembrance from David S. David writes, "Hi, Delilah. I wanted to take a moment to share a memory from your show back in the 90s when I was growing up in the Boston area. I vividly remember one of your children calling in each night to say goodnight to you. And he was always asking you to play Coming Around Again, the Itsy Bitsy Spider song by Carly Simon. That moment always stood out to me and it stayed in my heart ever since. Now I have children of my own, twins who are 12 years old. I found myself playing that song for them when they were little. Even though they're not so little anymore, I still play that song for them from time to time, and it always brings us right back to all those sweet memories. I wanted to take a moment to reflect and say thank you for something that may have seemed small to you at the time, but clearly made a lasting impression on me and is a part of our family. David, that little boy, Sonny, he's now Sergeant Harris. He's got four kids of his own, and he is an amazing young man. And I still love the Itsy Bitsy Spider. Thank you for remembering. Thank you for sharing that memory, David. God bless you."

0: If you would like to make a request, if you'd like to have a dedication played, if there's someone you're thinking about, someone you're in love with, someone you're celebrating because they're graduating in a week or two, someone that's going off to the military, there is a young woman who has been in the military who is coming home from the military, and she is coming home to my ranch. She was a part of my life for many years when she was a child. Now she's all grown up and married and has a family, and she and her family are moving to be a part of our family on our ranch. And the crazy thing is, she's also my namesake. So there's not one, not two, but soon to be three Delilahs living on the same property. I kid you not. And I didn't name either of the other two. My daughter Delilah was named by her birth mom before I adopted her at birth. And the young woman who's moving to our ranch, Delilah, was named by her parents who lived in my neighborhood, but I did not know them. I didn't know them personally, but they knew me from the radio. How fun is that? It's going to be very confusing. Very confusing. But I am so looking forward to it. You're listening to Delilah.
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0: 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Who is this?
1: My name is Andy.
0: Hi, Andy. What can I do to help you tonight to make your night a little sweeter?
1: I am one of many of thousands of people who got laid off overnight by Spirit Airlines closure, and people are really hurting right now. So I was hoping to like a song to bring like hope and faith in the future to many who lost their livelihoods overnight.
0: Overnight. That was crazy. Phone line shut down. No way to call. No way to have a conversation. It was crazy.
1: I know. So there's a lot of my friends who are really struggling right now. And I was hoping like, a song of like hope and the future is going to be bright. You know, we're tough times right now, but like there's some light at the end of the tunnel.
0: A song of hope, a song of inspiration, a song that says, don't stop believing. Hang in there. It's going to get better. It is going to get better.
1: Yeah. Thank you so much.
0: Thank you so much. And I am so sorry to you and everybody you worked with. I am so sorry.
1: Thank you so much.

Each night, we open up the phone line so that we can take your calls and share your stories. As we wind through the night and it gets later and later, I know you're tired, but this is a chance for you to relax, for you to focus on your heart and your thoughts and your feelings. So come on in and make yourself at home.

0: Hi, good evening. Who is this?
1: This is Thomas.
0: Hi, Thomas. This is Delilah. What can I do for you?
1: Well, I've been trying to get a hold of you. I don't know how many phone calls, but I'm really glad I got through to you. I've been through a divorce after 32 years, and I met this lady, and her name is Debbie, and I love her very much. I don't know how to take her sometimes, but she has given me new life, and I would like to dedicate a song to her.
0: Okay, first backup, how long have you been divorced?
1: 4.5 years.
0: Okay, so long enough to let your heart heal.
1: Yes.
0: This isn't a rebound thing. If you'd said 4.5 months, I would have said, hold on, Thomas. But you've had time to cry your tears and grieve your loss and move forward. Now, yeah. What is it about Debbie that's hard to take sometimes?
1: Well, she's really independent, and she's got a lot of courage, and I really draw a lot of strength from her. I don't think she knows that, but
0: so
1: I
0: she's
1: really do.
0: Kind of a fireball?
1: Yes.
0: And you're not used to that?
1: No. She's really too much for me sometimes, but I don't let her know that.
0: Well, it'll be our little secret then, okay? I won't say a word.
1: I love her so much, though.
0: Let me find a song for you.
1: Okay.
0: You have a good night.
1: Thank you, Delilah.
0: Bye-bye.
1: Bye-bye.

0: 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Eyesoffaith.vision. We can do this together. Tonight's Delilah's Dilemma from Jackie says, "Hi, Delilah. I was in a 20-year relationship with someone I considered my best friend. But 2 years ago, with no heads up, he left. I was devastated initially, but quite unexpectedly, I met someone soon after, and we have been together since then. I've never been happier. Around Christmas, my ex messaged me and asked me for some money. I was so outraged, I blocked him on everything. Blocked his phone number, social media, everything. I told some people about this, and I'm surprised at the reaction. They say I was too hard on him. Now I wonder, did I do the right thing? I've grown and improved as a person since he dropped out of my life. I'm happy in my current relationship, but for whatever reason, their negative comments are bothering me. I want to know your honest opinion, please and thank you, from Jackie." Jackie, I will share my honest opinion about your ex and about your so-called friends coming up next. 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

Tonight's Delilah's Dilemma is from Jackie, who was in a 20-year relationship when her partner disappeared, dropped out of the picture. No heads up, no explanation, no closure. Jackie moved on with her life, met someone new, is thriving, and then out of the blue a few months ago, the ex pops up saying, "Oh, I need money." And Jackie said, "Hit the road, Jack. Forget about it. Block them on everything." Good for you, Jackie. She shared this fact with some of her inner circle. And instead of supporting her and saying, "Way to go, that was great, glad you set a boundary, you did awesome, you didn't buy into the manipulation," they said you were too hard on him. And she wants my honest opinion. Jackie, I applaud you. I applaud you for setting a boundary. I applaud you for saying no. You are not going to take advantage of me. You are not going to use me. Take a hike. I am concerned about these people that should be in your corner, should be supporting you, should be loving on you, should be saying, you know what? They did not treat you well when they left this relationship, and you don't owe them a dime. Good for you for setting boundaries. Doesn't sound like you were unkind or hurtful or cruel. You just blocked them. That to me is the right thing to do. And I'm surprised that your friends were hard on you. And I'm wondering, are they really your friends? Or were they perhaps a little closer to the ex? And for whatever reason, they think that person should still have access to you and still have permission to use you. So good for you for blocking the ex. Sounds to me like you might need to walk away from a few other friendships, though. That's my best advice. Good luck and God bless you.

0: Earlier, I was talking about what I consider my job, what I consider my job, my purpose is to bring you hope, to bring you faith, hope, and love, but mostly to focus on love, not just romantic love. All the songs I play pretty much are about romantic love, but there's so much more to life, so very much more to life than just romantic love. Love is showing up. Love is showing up, being there, holding somebody when they're crying, when their heart is breaking, when their world is falling down, when the one they love has betrayed them again, and being there for them when they go back to the one who's betrayed them again, because you know they will, and being there without judging them, but holding space with them. Love is encouraging your child to be the best version of themselves, especially when they're being the worst version of themselves, and not giving up. Love always hopes. It always perseveres. It never fails. That's the kind of love I am here to encourage you to share tonight and every night. 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

0: Hi, Jennifer.
1: Hi, Delilah. How are you?
0: I'm good. Tell me your story.
1: I met my husband about 5 years ago, and we took a nice walk on a beach, and I told him everything about our life, and I told him that I had a son from a previous relationship. He was fine with that, which was the first that I've ever been able to encounter in a man before. He proposed to me about 9 months later on New Year's Eve. And of course I said yes, because he was just, I knew that he was the one I wanted to be with. He does just about everything for me. He is always there to cook dinner. He helps pick up the house. He helps with the kids. He is just absolutely wonderful. A couple of weeks ago, I made a mistake and lied to him, deceived him, and did some things that really tore his heart apart. And I thought that he was going to want to end our marriage, and I didn't want that at all. I need to start taking ownership for the things that I do and stop blaming it on the fact that my childhood was bad or what have you. I need to realize that stuff happened in the past, and this is the present, and I need to move on from it all.

0: It's getting late.
1: And I know you got a busy day tomorrow. It is the last day of school for some children. The last day before a long vacation for others. Whatever you're doing tomorrow, I hope you have a great Friday. Right now, sit back, relax, and enjoy the music.

0: Hi, good evening. You've called Delilah. Who's this?
1: Yes, my name is Nicole.
0: Hi, Nicole. What can I do for you this evening?
1: Yes, I'd like to send a song request out to my husband, Lonnie.
0: And what do you want to tell your hubby?
1: That I miss him and I'll hope to see him soon.
0: So when will you see him again?
1: Hopefully in 2 weeks. It's been 157 days.
0: Not that you're counting. But if you were counting, it's 150 what?
1: 7 days.
0: All right. Until you are in each other's arms, I will do my best to be that bridge across forever right now.
1: Thank you so much, Delilah.

0: You know, sometimes our load is heavy and the burden on your shoulders is hard to bear. When you are under a great weight because someone you love has passed away, because your heart has been broken, because your marriage is falling apart, that's when you need to reach out and ask for help. That's when you need to say to your friends or your family, I can't stand up under this pain. Please help me. Find a counselor, find a friend, find someone to talk to. But if you think that life is a burden and that other people should carry your load, should pay your bills, should take responsibility for you, should fix your car, should fix your life. I talked to a listener last night whose 26-year-old son is ruining her life because he has moved back home. He's rude to his stepdad. He's disrespectful to his mom. He's wasting his life. He's eating them out of house and home. And I said, why are you giving him permission to do this? She said, because he's my baby. Uh-uh. No. Enabling an adult to act like a 2-year-old is not helping them. Just my thoughts. I'll be back. 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

0: Hi, Matthew. Thank you for calling the Delilah Show. What can I do for you?
1: Hi, Delilah. I would deeply appreciate a big favor from you.
0: Tell me what favor I can do for you.
1: Well, I have a woman that I love very dearly. I've hurt her in the past. A lot of disappointments. I'm a recovering alcoholic. I've been a recovering alcoholic for 4 years now. And I put a lot of hurt in her heart.
0: Okay. So the lies, the dishonesty, all the drama and trauma.
1: Yes. The reason I'm calling is that I want to tell this woman that I love her very dearly and that it's not about a home. It's not about children. It's not about parents. It's about her. She's the most important thing in my life, and I love her very dearly, and I can't live without her. She means the world to me, and I don't want to lose her for anything.
0: What you're trying to say is give me another chance.
1: That's all I'm asking.
0: Just one more chance.
1: That's all I'm asking. I want to cherish this woman for the rest of my life, every day. She means the world to me.
0: Let me find a song for you.

0: It is time for me to slip out of here and take off into the darkness. If I didn't get to your request or your dedication, I'm sorry. I will be back tomorrow night with more of your favorite love songs as we celebrate the long weekend tomorrow. Do me a favor. Take some time out of your busy, busy Friday schedule to slow down and love someone. Good night. You're listening to Delilah.
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1: Really, I want to dedicate a song. I don't know which one, though. I want you to pick one, a really good one. I want to tell the love of my life that I'm in love with him, and I don't want to be with anybody else but him.
0: And what is his name, Jennifer?
1: Richard.
0: And he doesn't know that he's the love of your life?
1: No. I was always afraid to tell him, but I just can't keep it inside anymore, and I have to tell him how I feel.
0: I'll find a good song to say what your words cannot.
1: Thank you.

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1: Lows dip down to about 47 overnight under partly cloudy skies. Winds out of the southeast, 10 to 15 miles per hour. Chance of rain showers Friday. Daytime highs approaching 63. Cloudy skies expected. From the Weatherology Weather Center, I'm meteorologist Paul Trombley on 104.3 Cities FM. Currently 58.

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Man, it's honestly like I have a hard time feeling bad right now. I'm at this stage of pregnancy, whatever stage this is. Anybody that tells me like they're tired or that like, oh, I didn't sleep well or whatever, I do not feel bad for you at all. 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And you know what? You throw that toddler in. 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I'm tired.

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1: There's a question online asking what people would do if they could freeze time.
0: And a new report out says there's actually a perfect length for a vacation. Bree's pop quiz. Bree, we're talking ancient Roman wealth. 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
1: 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And we're playing Matter of Fact. 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
1: Lows dip down to about 47 overnight under partly cloudy skies. Winds out of the southeast, 10 to 15 miles per hour. Chance of rain showers Friday. Daytime highs approaching 63. Cloudy skies expected. From the Weatherology Weather Center, I'm meteorologist Paul Trombley on 104.3 Cities FM. Currently 57.

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1: There's a question online asking what people would do if they could freeze time.
0: 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Bree's Pop Quiz. 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
0: I promise
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1: Lows dip down to about 47 overnight under partly cloudy skies. Winds out of the southeast, 10 to 15 miles per hour. Chance of rain showers Friday. Daytime highs approaching 63. Cloudy skies expected. From the Weatherology Weather Center, I'm meteorologist Paul Trombley on 104.3 Cities FM. Currently 55.

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1: But here's the thing. It is different, and people know it's different. If you've ever been pregnant, it's honestly, like, I have a hard time feeling bad right now. I'm at this stage of pregnancy, whatever stage this is. Anybody that tells me, like, they're tired or that, like, oh, I didn't sleep well or whatever, I do not feel bad for you at all. Like, there is no ounce of me that feels bad for you unless you're pregnant and working full time. And you know what? You throw that toddler in. If you don't have any of that, you come in here, you're like, Matt's like, oh yeah, I took a shower last night, watched some TV, had a beer, cuddled with my pregnancy pillow, and I just slept like crap. I'm tired.

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1: Lows around 47 overnight under partly cloudy skies. Southeasterly winds 10 to 15 miles per hour. Cloudy skies with a few peaks of sun. Friday, chance of rain showers. High temperatures reach up to 64. From the Weatherology Weather Center, I'm meteorologist Paul Trombley on 104.3 Cities FM. Currently 54.

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2: But here's the thing. It is different. And people know it's different. If you've ever been pregnant, it's honestly like, I have a hard time feeling bad right now. I'm at this stage of pregnancy, whatever stage this is. Anybody that tells me like they're tired or that like, oh, I didn't sleep well or whatever, I do not feel bad for you at all. Like there is no ounce of me that feels bad for you unless you're pregnant and working full time. And you know what? You throw that toddler in. If you don't have any of that, you come in here. You're like, Matt's like, oh yeah, I took a shower last night, watched some TV, had a beer, cuddled with my pregnancy pillow, and I just slept like crap. I'm tired.

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0: And a new report out says there's actually a perfect length for a vacation. Bree's Pop Quiz. Bree, we're talking ancient Roman wealth. You're not going to like this question,
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1: Here's your weatherology forecast, brought to you by Ag Country. Partly cloudy skies overnight with a low of 47. Winds out of the southeast, 10 to 15 miles per hour. Chance for showers Friday, 64. From the Weatherology Weather Center, I'm meteorologist Paul Trombley on 104.3 Cities FM. Right now, it's 52 degrees.

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1: But here's the thing, it is different, and people know it's different. If you've ever been pregnant, it's honestly, like, I have a hard time feeling bad right now. I'm at this stage of pregnancy, whatever stage this is. Anybody that tells me, like, they're tired or that, like, oh, I didn't sleep well or whatever, I do not feel bad for you at all. Like, there is no ounce of me that feels bad for you unless you're pregnant and working full time. And you know what? You throw that toddler in. If you don't have any of that, you come in here, you're like, Matt's like, oh yeah, I took a shower last night, watched some TV, had a beer, cuddled with my pregnancy pillow, and I just slept like crap. I'm tired.

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0: 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Bree's pop quiz. 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
1: Cloudy skies with a few peaks of sun today, with a chance of rain showers. High temperatures reach up to 64. Winds out of the southeast, 10 to 20 miles per hour. Overcast skies tonight, rain showers likely 44. From the Weatherology Weather Center, I'm meteorologist Paul Trombley on 104.3 Cities FM. Currently 51.
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1: But here's the thing. It is different, and people know it's different. If you've ever been pregnant, it's honestly, like, I have a hard time feeling bad right now. I'm at this stage of pregnancy, whatever stage this is. Anybody that tells me, like, they're tired or that, like, oh, I didn't sleep well or whatever, I do not feel bad for you at all. Like, there is no ounce of me that feels bad for you unless you're pregnant and working full time. And you know what? You throw that toddler in. If you don't have any of that, you come in here. You're like, Matt's like, oh yeah, I took a shower last night, watched some TV, had a beer, cuddled with my pregnancy pillow, and I just slept like crap. I'm tired.

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0: she says it's not a big deal. 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

0: A new report says a huge portion of what Americans eat now comes from one type of food.
1: And experts are getting more concerned about it.
0: What's showing up in our diets? We'll find out next. Matt and Bree Morning, Cities 104.3. You should see.

0: Researchers say some of the most common foods people eat every day could be causing bigger health issues.
1: Especially for kids.
0: The food experts are warning about. We'll find out. The foods experts are warning about. Matt and Bree Mornings, Cities 104.3. I've decided I'm going to try and lose weight this summer. Like, I've been working out.
1: I was going to say, you're kind of on like a health kick with working out, but
0: I'm not losing weight. Like,
1: are you gaining a lot of muscle?
0: Well, yeah, but let me get the beer belly going on here, Bray. Let's not hide it. But you know, I've been working out with a trainer now, Jared, for a year and a half, and yeah. That's only part of it.
1: Okay.
0: The other part is just the eating
1: in the kitchen.
0: And you know, sometimes I'm so hungry, I'm like a raccoon in a trash can.
1: You're a trash panda.
0: Literally. I mean, I can't like stop myself. Like, I can't quench my hunger enough.
1: Aww.
0: So I quit eating sugar probably 10 years ago altogether. Stopped sugar.
1: And I lost.
0: I lost 40 pounds.
1: You did it just for a little bit.
0: No, I did it for about 6 months.
1: Oh, wow. Okay.
0: And then about 3 years ago when I was living in Miami, I had to go to Miami for a few for 6 weeks. Mm-hmm. I stopped eating sugar then too. And I lost 23 pounds in 6 weeks. I was eating totally normal.
1: These make me mad. These are like one of those guy things where you guys literally are like, I went for a walk and I lost 10 pounds.
0: I know. But now it's like, I like sugar.
1: Yeah, so sugar's good.
0: I need someone to tell me what not to eat and what to eat because I'm too lazy not to eat sugar. A new report from Duke University says more than half of the calories Americans eat comes from ultra-processed foods. And for kids, the number's even higher. The biggest offenders are chips, packaged bread, sugary cereals, flavored yogurts. Yogurts, really?
1: Oh, yeah, that's surprising.
0: Sodas, processed meats, and frozen meals. Experts say these foods increase risk of heart disease, depression, obesity, and even near early death. The report is calling for warning labels for ultra-processed foods to be restricted at schools.
1: I have been so tired lately when I'm single mom in it, especially. So that's when I say single mom in it, that's when, like, Bryce, my husband, is on duty.
0: At the fire station.
1: Right.
0: Yep.
1: And so I have been very prone to making chicken nuggets and tater tots as a meal.
0: Yep.
1: Or
0: there's
1: pizza.
0: There's nothing wrong with that, Bree.
1: Or tacos, which I think tacos doesn't really make this list, but it is a favorite in our house. And I'll let Maverick pick what he wants because I'm like, I'm not going to fight you on what's for supper because I'm going to eat anything and I'm tired. But I am excited to get some energy back so I can eat some maybe like fresh food.
0: Yeah.
1: Have that energy to make things. This last few weeks, like, I feel like it's hard to survive. Nevertheless, the cook.
0: You know, there's a time and place for it.
1: Yeah.
0: And right now is the time and the place. Like when you're single momming and you're, you know, 13 months pregnant, you know, ready to go. And you got a toddler that's saying, I want to eat. You're just going to make it work at this point.
1: Yeah. And I mean, if I don't cook it fast enough, then he's in the pantry and he's grabbing up goldfish. He's grabbing up fruit snacks. And then by the time I cook something, he's not hungry.
0: So really quick side note, we had our daughter Ani's grad party.
1: Yeah.
0: And you guys came over and I cannot believe Maverick. He is a little chatterbox now since he had the surgery.
1: I know. He can actually, like, he talks all the time.
0: Oh, my gosh.
1: It's so different than before.
0: And we're standing there talking, and Bree was talking to Mrs. Matt, and Bryce was talking to me, and all of a sudden I look over, I'm like, Maverick! And he was running towards the car out in the street, and then Bryce just hauls butt down there.
1: It was not good. I went around the car as we were about to leave, because I was like, okay, that's my cue, we're leaving. And Bryce is giving Maverick that we do not do this, and I'm like, I gotta get in the car.
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12: Cloudy skies with a few peaks of sun today, with a chance of rain showers. High temperatures reach up to 64. Winds out of the southeast, 10 to 20 miles per hour. Overcast skies tonight, rain showers, likely 44. From the Weatherology Weather Center, I'm meteorologist Paul Trombley on 104.3 Cities FM. 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

0: There's a question online asking what people would do if they could freeze time.
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1: I was thinking about this, like if time stopped, what would I do, right? Well, there's this Barbie. There's this Barbie dream house that you can rent on Airbnb. It's in Malibu, California, and it's always rented. And or even to get into the Barbie dream house, you have to win your way to stay. This is like a real house that's a giant like Barbie house. Like okay. You're the Barbie, right?
0: Yeah.
1: And I'll just like love there, go there, stop time and just hang out, see the place, take selfies, lots of selfies, and have that experience, which is technically illegal to go do that because I'm like breaking an entrance, like I didn't rent
0: it.
1: But I wouldn't be like doing anything bad per se. Like this is just something I was like, if I'm going to stop time, I'm going to utilize it for the Barbie dream house.
0: So you remember when we were in Phoenix, we did an Airbnb.
1: Yeah.
0: This was last year. I sent you pictures because it was all Barbie themed.
1: That's so cool.
0: And you're like, I think I know that house, but this is the one you were talking about that's in Malibu.
1: This is like actual Barbie's house. They made it into like Barbie's dream house.
0: Gotcha.
1: Well, there was a random poll online that asked, if you could freeze time, would you do anything illegal? I'm not saying the Barbie dream house is illegal because I don't think so, but I technically would be breaking an entrance. And surprisingly, in this poll, 86% of people said yes, they would do something illegal.
0: Okay.
1: Now, the poll did note that minor crimes don't count, so I'm going to say Barbie Dreamhouse doesn't count. But in the comments, people were joyously talked about, like, never paying for groceries, robbing from big businesses, becoming a poker shark, trespassing for the sake of anonymous investigation of reporting, or switching the clothes on two people. That one, I don't know. That one's kind of weird. One person said is stopping time every morning to they sleep would be illegal.
0: So, I have thought about this, Bree.
1: You would go to the Barbie dream house, too?
0: No, I wouldn't go to the Barbie dream house.
1: Okay, where would you go?
0: As a young kid, there was other things I would have done that were very, very, very, very, very, very naughty.
1: Keep it radio appropriate, right? Matt.
0: I know. Now, I think what I would do, if I could stop time, mm-hmm. I'd go to Vegas and play some table bets and then start time, knowing that, like, we're like, guessing where they're going to be at.
1: Like, you'd fix it, basically?
0: Yeah, I'd fix it.
1: Well, you could probably play like one hand and then your time, you waste all that frozen time for that.
0: I put like a big
1: big I see. One down. Okay, yeah, that makes sense.
0: I don't know why. I'm just like, I would love to beat the house on something like that.
1: That's fun, but I think the Barbie dream house beats you.
0: I don't think so. Nice try, Bree.
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7: Cloudy skies with a few peaks of sun today, with a chance of rain showers. High temperatures reach up to 64. Winds out of the southeast, 10 to 20 miles per hour. Overcast skies tonight, rain showers, likely 44. From the Weatherology Weather Center, I'm meteorologist Paul Trombley on 104.3 Cities FM. 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
8: Let's talk five things you didn't know yesterday. How about that?
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8: 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Number one, our skeletal system regenerates every decade through a process called remodeling.
9: Oh.
8: It's a constant process where damaged bone tissue is broken down and replaced by new healthy bone tissue.
9: So you have to remodel your house every decade. That's
8: hey,
9: what
8: I like
9: it.
8: That's a good way of doing it. Number two, the narwhal adds a layer to its tusk each year. These layers offer insight into both their age and the conditions in which they live, such as level of pollution, temperature levels, and even their diet.
9: Wait, they're real?
8: Yes,
9: I
8: narwhals.
9: I didn't think they were real. I thought they were just an elf.
8: No. Number three, roughly half of all motels in the U.S. are owned by people of Indian descent, and supposedly one-third of motels are owned by someone with the last name Patel.
9: Oh, wow.
8: Number four, up until 2018, stores in Oklahoma were required to sell craft beer at room temperature. It could not be refrigerated.
9: Why would they do that?
8: I don't know. Just their rules. And number five, 96% of homes in the U.S. have a bottle of ketchup, at least one. We always have a backup bottle of ketchup.
9: 96% of homes.
8: Yep.
9: Wow.
8: 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And we have positive tea coming up next.
9: A hero British cop saved the life of an American officer while on vacation in Nashville.
8: I saw this video, by the way.
9: You did?
8: It's awesome.
9: Okay, we're going to tell you about this in 10 minutes. Matt and Bree, Morning Cities 104.3.

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1: A hero British cop saved the life of an American officer while on vacation in Nashville. We're going to tell you about this next. 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

0: Let's talk positive tea. How about that? 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Good morning.
1: A British policeman has been hailed a hero after helping to save the life of an American officer while on vacation in Nashville. Now, the off-duty officer, Taylor, he had just arrived when he saw the local officer, Peter Kinsley, being assaulted by a man on the side of the road who had grabbed his gun. Now, Taylor immediately stopped to help and tackled the suspect. Listen to Taylor talk about what happened.
2: I saw the car parked up, and then I could see people fighting on the floor. I think we'd been on the flight for 8 hours, so it took me a second to realise what was going on. And then as I ran over, I could see the male on top of the officer assaulting him quite badly. So I decided to jump in and tackle him, take him off.
0: That's awesome.
1: I love his accent.
0: Oh, I know.
1: I mean, what he did is really cool. And I mean, hail him as a hero, but that accent helps.
0: He literally got off the plane. They were just got off their Uber at their hotel, and then he went and did this.
1: Oh, wow.
0: He just landed. Literally just landed from overseas.
1: He is a hero. England.
0: Yeah, big time. Good job there, buddy.
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13: cloudy skies with a few peaks of sun today, with a chance of rain showers. High temperatures reach up to 64. Winds out of the southeast, 10 to 20 miles per hour. Overcast skies tonight, rain showers, likely 44. From the Weatherology Weather Center, I'm meteorologist Paul Trombley on 104.3 Cities FM. Currently 49.

0: 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East Grand Forks, Grand Forks. A Leighton Media property. Now, another hour of the Valley's best mix.
1: A new report says there's actually a perfect length for a vacation.
2: Plus, Bree's pop quiz, and she's requested this one. Yeah. 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

0: There's a new study raising some eyebrows about a popular eating trend.
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0: The diet habit that might not be as healthy as you think. 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

0: Before you panic, there's a new catch to this new study.
1: Researchers say it doesn't actually prove cause and effect.
0: And why you might want to take it with a grain of salt. It's about diets. 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Bree, you notice that I never show up here with breakfast food?
1: No, you really don't, but you say you're hungry.
0: Yeah, I do complain about it. But for the last 5 or so years, I've been fasting.
1: Okay.
0: So when I get done with dinner, I try. And the key word is I try.
1: Yeah, I was going to say, don't you have like treats in your movie theater that you go down to?
0: I try not to eat until lunch the next day. And this is called intermittent fasting. I have not noticed any difference with it, except that I maybe am grumpier by lunchtime.
1: Wait a second. Do you eat breakfast on the weekends?
0: I do.
1: Okay, so this is just Monday through Friday.
0: So it's fasting is supposed to be good for you.
1: Yeah.
0: But new research says otherwise. Oh. Researchers looked at the health records of more than 20,000 adults over 15 years and found a 91% higher risk of dying from cardiovascular disease.
1: Oh, my gosh.
0: That's the number of people who followed a 16-8 eating schedule. That means all your meals are in an 8-hour window and you fast for 16 hours. This is fantastic. I've been doing this for 5 years.
1: Yeah, right?
0: It's not clear why that would be the case, since other research has found intermittent fasting can lower blood pressure and cholesterol. They noted that study didn't prove anything. They just found an association between an 8-hour eating window and cardiovascular death. So maybe take this with a grain of salt.
1: They say, like, when you have celiac disease, if you get gluten, there's not a lot you can do. But doing some of this fasting can really help, like your body just like reset and kind of like get back to normal.
0: Well, it reduces inflammation.
1: Right. And that's what they're trying to do with it. But again, this must not be for pregnant women, because baby isn't missing a meal.
0: No, baby's like, no, this is not happening.
1: And that I make sure of. I actually found that there's this new egg that I've been having for like a snack or breakfast sometimes, depending on the day.
0: Can I guess what it is?
1: Well, I was just going to say, can you guess what egg the baby loves right now? It's really, really easy to make.
0: Cadbury.
1: Yes.
0: Is that what it is?
1: I've been like all morning, I've been hiding them in my backpack because I have my Cadbury mini eggs right here.
0: Oh, that's the mini ones though. I'm talking like the egg with the yolk in it.
1: The mini ones are so good. I can just like smell them right now. And like I carry these in my backpack and it's not good. And I have to do this week, actually, I have to do that. It's the diabetes test.
0: You know what you're talking about.
1: The drink at the doctor when you're pregnant.
0: Yeah.
1: And people are always like, oh, it's so bad. I'm like, take it like a shot. Like, come on now. Like, just take it down and then you sit and wait for an hour and then they test you. But I told the doctor last time I saw her, I'm like, so baby really likes Cadbury mini eggs. And I was like, so I should probably stop eating those until my next appointment when I take that test. And she's like, no, you're far gone if that's the case.
0: Oh, really?
1: And I was like, what? Even my husband Bryce was like, yeah, no, it's not going to help if you just stop eating them. So I'm like, basically, they told me I can keep eating these eggs as much as I want.
0: You could eat them the morning of and then you won't have to take the shot. But is the shot like straight sugar?
1: It's like, okay, you see my water bottle?
0: Yeah.
1: It's like this big, so probably like a third of the size of my water bottle. And then you just have to chug it and it's like clear. I think last time with Maverick, I did fruit punch and people are like gagging and like puking for this.
0: What?
1: I'm like, I don't find it bad. Like, it to me, I'm like, if I can do tequila, I can do this.
0: Not with baby doesn't like tequila.
1: Baby has not tried tequila. Let's just make that very clear.
0: Matt and Bree Mornings, Cities 104.3.
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1: Hi, it's Bree O'Neill. A few months ago, I got my mattress from Mattress 1928 here in Grand Forks. And now that I've been sleeping on it for a while, I can honestly say I love this bed. 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
7: Mainly cloudy today with a chance for showers. Highs level off around 64. Southeast winds 10 to 20 miles per hour. Cloudy tonight. Showers likely. Lows level off around 44. From the Weatherology Weather Center, I'm meteorologist Paul Frombly on 104.3 Cities FM. Right now, it's 49 degrees.

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1: A new report says there's actually a perfect length for a vacation.
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0: 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We have a few trips coming up over the next year.
1: Is this story time?
0: It is story time.
1: You should announce that. I like story time.
0: Story time. Some of them are going down south. Some are overseas. And, you know, I can tell you from the years of traveling that we've done, the further and further we get away from home, the more that it feels like it's satisfying my itch to travel.
1: Oh, so like if you only go to like Fargo, it doesn't satisfy.
0: Yeah, that doesn't satisfy the itch to travel. And it's kind of, this is going to sound very arrogant.
1: Okay.
0: But even traveling in the United States now is
1: lame to you?
0: Not lame. No, I don't want to say that. But it just doesn't itch, you know, I mean, travel itch. It just doesn't hit it right. Okay. And maybe it's just that I'm not looking for other new things. You know, there's a lot of places I haven't been in the United States, but I want to go overseas. Okay. That's basically what it boils down to. So for me, the problem with it is the coming home part. So when you travel overseas, you know, you're talking usually at least a week, but you know, probably 11 days, even like our Egypt trip's gonna be 16 days.
1: Oh my God.
0: And then when you come home from that, you got to decompress, you got to do all your laundry, you got to get your time zones back in check. You know, it's a lot of work. So a 3-hour trip away from home, it is nice at sometimes too.
1: Yeah.
0: The perfect trip. What are people saying is would cost an average of $8,800 a person, which seems high unless it includes a 3-hour flight, even though you'd be treating yourself because that's about $800 a day.
1: $8,800 a person? Can you send this to my husband, Bryce?
0: That's what a new report claims that the perfect vacation would be that lasts 11 days and is about 3 hours from home. You know, what I was just saying, those are easiest to come back from.
1: Yeah.
0: 63% of people would be looking for somewhere with a beach. 53% want to enjoy the great outdoors. 43% want major cities. Of course, travel can be stressful, so the perfect trip needs to be a situation where you can completely relax and unwind and create new memories.
1: You know what my perfect vacation is?
0: Huh.
1: A perfectly planned out vacation before we leave. I'm talking outfits included. You know, when we went to Florida for our family trip, I had to have everything done and planned out or I would have been so stressed out. Like when we went to Animal Kingdom, that day was planned on what we were wearing and what our backup outfits would be if something happened.
0: Now, I want to paint a real quick picture here.
1: Okay.
0: when we travel, we're one bag travelers.
1: No.
0: We are, and it's all carry on.
1: Oh, what?
0: Bree sent me. You're gone for a week.
1: I don't even think I was gone that
0: 5 days.
1: Maybe 5 days or something.
0: And she had two big. You couldn't carry these bags on.
1: No,
0: these had to be checked.
1: Yes,
0: and they were laid out on the living room floor.
1: Yep.
0: With Ziploc baggies saying yep. Saturday morning Animal Kingdom, Saturday afternoon Animal Kingdom.
1: Uh-huh.
0: And I was just like looking at it and go, Bree, that is so much.
1: It was. But you know what? I knew what I was going to be traveling with and I wanted to be organized. I even knew what I was going to put on the stroller because I had special signs for the stroller. It was my jam and I'm good at this and it made me feel good. Like I was so happy to be that organized.
0: You know what I'm bringing to Egypt?
1: What?
0: Sorry, I had a burp.
1: Gross.
0: A backpack.
1: That's it?
0: I'm going backpack now. I'm not even rolling.
1: I'm not interested in that.
0: Oh, Bree, it's the best.
1: No,
0: I'm
1: it's
0: you.
1: Not the best. The
0: yes.
1: best is literally like, I would not enjoy the trip if I didn't. Like, I can't even imagine if I wouldn't have had our outfits planned, the trip planned. I had one carry-on bag that maybe didn't even have enough. And then Maverick had a meltdown on the plane. My blood pressure would have been through the roof. Like, I'm sure like we would have got, I need to get all the things in. Like I need the research done before the wheels are up.
0: I
1: no
0: will
1: regrets.
0: Never be able to travel with you ever in my life.
1: I think we can agree on that.
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4: Mainly cloudy today with a chance for showers. Highs level off around 64. Southeast winds 10 to 20 miles per hour. Cloudy tonight. Showers likely. Lows level off around 44. From the Weatherology Weather Center, I'm meteorologist Paul Trombley on 104.3 Cities FM. Right now, it's 49 degrees.
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5: You're not going to like this one. 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
1: Okay.
0: And Bree is kind of giving me side eye off air. She went to the bathroom and didn't even say, I'll be right back or anything. She just left. She's not happy with me about this question.
1: No, just say it.
0: Mad Bree Morning City's 104.3 question this morning. What common object was once considered so valuable that ancient Romans used it as a form of wealth? And I told you I was going to give you a hint.
1: And it's not the normal hint that it's not what I would think it is. I hate that one.
0: I'll tell you, it's not a precious metal.
1: Oh, is it a food?
0: No.
1: Is it in your
0: house? That's all you
1: house?
0: Get, though. It's coming up next. Bree's Pop Quiz, Matt and Bree Morning, Cities 104.3. When the day-

0: right, time for your pop quiz, Bree. You ready for this?
1: No, I'm not ready for this.
0: You shouldn't be. This is something you're gonna know. Well, you're gonna learn about.
1: Okay.
0: So, Bree's pop quiz question this morning: what common object was once considered so valuable that ancient Romans used it as a form of wealth?
1: Here's what I'm thinking. It's either something to protect you, like a knife or something, or it's going to be some sort of like a clothing thing where it's like cotton or silk or something, because that would be some, but that's not an object. Am I on track anywhere?
0: Yeah.
1: Okay. Then I'm going to go with silk.
0: You're on the right track, though. That's not a terrible guess, because actually back then that was actually considered a lot of money. But what it is, you want to try one more guess? Like if you added one something to silk, you'd be right. Or if you added something to cotton, you'd be right.
1: Well, I have cotton or silk or clothing.
0: It'll make sense when I tell you.
1: Okay, just tell me.
0: Okay, purple dye.
1: Oh.
0: Purple dye. Tyrian purple dye was made from tiny sea snails and was incredibly difficult to produce. It became so expensive that only emperors and the ultra wealthy could afford purple clothing. In fact, in ancient Rome, wearing certain shades of purple without permission could be actually illegal.
1: That's kind of cool.
0: So I've seen this being made.
1: You have?
0: And they take sea snails and they crush them up.
1: Oh.
0: And they have to mix it with something else. I can't remember what it is. And then they put the... It stinks and it looks awful. You put your fabric in and take it out, and when it hits the air, it turns this beautiful purple.
1: Is it like a rich, dark purple?
0: Yes.
1: Oh.
0: Yeah, it's amazing. I'll see if I can pull that up on YouTube sometime and show you. It's actually very interesting. It's gross watching. But...
1: Maybe we should put the Vikings jerseys like that.
0: Hey, I like that idea. They stink either way anyways, right?
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5: Mainly cloudy today with a chance for showers. Highs level off around 64. Southeast winds 10 to 20 miles per hour. Cloudy tonight. Showers likely. Lows level off around 44. From the Weatherology Weather Center, I'm meteorologist Paul Trombley on 104.3 Cities FM. Right now, it's 49 degrees.

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1: Yeah.
0: This is disgusting.
1: Oh, no. But apparently people are making really good money doing this.
0: Yeah, well, that's great for them. The unusual side hustle coming up next. 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

0: As college students move out for the summer, some people are going hunting for treasures.
1: And they're finding way more than you'd expect.
0: The surprising things being left behind on campuses. 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
1: Okay.
0: Story time.
1: I love story time.
0: Not this one.
1: Okay.
0: Some friends of ours, they have a son that finished his first year at college down south.
1: Okay.
0: And him and his friends they rented a house.
1: Yeah.
0: So they had to sign for the house through the summer. Mm-hmm. So they moved their stuff out of their dorms and they now have to furnish this house.
1: Oh, that sucks.
0: And what they were doing, I guess this is a new trend. I thought this was only a southern thing. We'll find out about this, but they're going dumpster diving on the college campus that they're at and furnishing their house with that stuff.
1: Okay.
0: Don't just okay me because you're approving this.
1: This grossed me out. Okay.
0: Yeah. No, you would, if you were gross, you'd be like, oh God. Okay. Yeah. But you're like, yeah, okay, whatever. What's the problem?
1: Yeah.
0: So this grossed me out. I looked online. I want to see if this was just a southern thing or if this is actually happening around the world or in the United States. And there's actually an article about a couple of friends who go dumpster diving around college campuses. The idea is that students move out for the year, like around now, and they're ditching stuff like furniture, clothing, electronics, and appliances. And some of it may have only had in their dorm room for less than a year. The friends say they make a good living doing it. They've even funded vacations by finding, organizing, and cleaning trash and then reselling it.
1: Yeah.
0: They say every day is like Christmas morning. It's a really fun hobby.
1: Yeah.
0: Yeah. Get out of here. Don't yeah me. Well, like, I'm the bad person here for judging them.
1: You are a bad person for judging them because it reminds me of like our May or spring cleanup that we do. You can literally put anything on the curb and people are going to come grab it.
0: Oh, I know that.
1: And so my husband, Bryce, and I, we actually used to grab things like dressers mm-hmm. on the side of the road and they would need to be fixed up. So he'd fix them up, whatever it needed. We'd order parts or things and then we'd paint them and we'd resell them. And it was very time consuming and I'm really glad that we don't do that anymore.
0: Yeah.
1: But now we just do that with Airbnb.
0: No, you know, like spring cleanup is one. I think it's just the act of going in the trash can. That grosses me out. Because
1: what if it's brand new and somebody like threw it away?
0: Bree, I'm a germaphobe.
1: Yeah, I guess you can do that.
0: Anytime I touch a trash can, I wash my hands 19 times. Like even the trash can's here. I put a paper in and you just saw me use the sanitizer that you gave me for my birthday. I use it after I touch the trash can. It's gross to me.
1: You want me to gross you out? I'm going to.
0: Okay.
1: So there were some big dumpsters in our neighborhood. This is last summer and we had just gotten this patio furniture and somebody threw away literally brand new like cushions. They must not have been the right color, whatever.
0: Okay.
1: One of them still had tags on, but they were in the dumpster. And so my husband Bryce calls me. He's like, he's going to kill me for saying this. He's like, should we take them? And I'm like, right away, I was like, ew, no. And then he's like, I'm just going to grab them. You can make up your decision. And I was like, ick, no, like whatever. And they literally had the tags on them. So I'm like, okay, now that's what's on our deck.
0: Now, did you have to wash them? Like, was there garbage juice all over them?
1: No, because it was like a construction dumpster bin. So it was a little different than like a trash bin.
0: Like, I'm imagining people going dumpster diving out back of like a Chinese restaurant. And noodles and rice all over it, and they're cleaning it off, and no
1: it
0: thanks.
1: Wasn't like that.
0: Bree's cleaning rice and noodles off her patio furniture. Come on over, Matt. Have a seat.
1: At least it's cute. Yeah.
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13: Mainly cloudy today with a chance for showers. Highs level off around 64. Southeast winds 10 to 20 miles per hour. Cloudy tonight. Showers likely. Lows level off around 44. From the Weatherology Weather Center, I'm meteorologist Paul Frombly on 104.3 Cities FM. 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
2: I love story time.
1: I swear.
2: It's not as much as you'd think, though. But yes, you do.
1: My language when I'm not on the air or when it's not work involved, I do put a swear word in there once in a while.
2: Especially when you see red.
1: If I see red,
2: then it's...
1: If I screw something up like on our show and Bree's like, it's fine. It's everything's it's okay. Fine. I see red sometimes.
2: Yeah, you do.
1: Now, it's not everyday language for me in terms of when I talk with Mrs. Matt or daughter Ani.
2: Yeah.
1: But when I'm with friends, if I'm out in the garage and I see...

0: The Aussie researchers found behind the study almost seemed angry Australia didn't rank first. They suggested the results might be different when spoken language. Quote, one possible explanation is that Australians are more conservative when they write online, but not so much when face-to-face. I would agree with that 100%. Have you seen videos of Australians, like when they're fighting a kangaroo or something?
1: Yeah.
0: I've seen a kangaroo holding a dog, and the guy goes over and just starts belting on the kangaroo, and I mean, the words out of his mouth, the kangaroo is fine. You know, he had to just get the dog dropped. But I've heard a few words that Australians like to say.
1: Aussies. When they talk about the spoken language, though, this recently just happened to me. I have to be so careful what I say from now on because my son Maverick can now hear.
0: Oh, sure. Yeah.
1: And he is constantly repeating me. It's so fun. It's cute until the other day I was doing something. I said, oh, God. And he turns around. Oh, God, Mama. I'm like, oh, yep. We need some filters at home.
0: You know what else? So our daughter, Ani, growing up, and now our nephew, I have been secluded to the basement. And this is no joke. This is Mrs. Matt's rule. When the Vikings are on, I lose my filter. I talk at the screen, and I am very guilty of probably saying things that I really should not have said in front of my daughter. And so Mrs. Matt's like, nope, no more of that, buddy.
1: Well, we have till, August until I have to figure that one out.
0: Yep, one way or another. Headphones, Mab, headphones.
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10: You're gonna

0: Mainly cloudy today with a chance for showers. Highs level off around 64. Southeast winds 10 to 20 miles per hour. Cloudy tonight. Showers likely. Lows level off around 44. From the Weatherology Weather Center, I'm meteorologist Paul Frombly on 104.3 Cities FM. 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
1: We are playing a game called Matter of Fact, and you need to figure out who is lying between Bree and myself. We each have a headline, and you decide who the liar is. 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
2: And a runaway protest rooster. 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
1: Also, we're going to find out who was lying yesterday. Coming up next, Matt and Bree Mornings, Cities 104.3. Remember those?

0: are playing a game called Matter of Fact, and you need to figure out who is lying between Bree and myself. We've each got a headline. You decide which one is true and which one is false. Today's stories involve a drive-through headset audio that was posted online.
1: And a runaway protest rooster.
0: All right, let's revisit yesterday's and see who the liar was. Bree, go ahead.
1: Here was mine. A grocery store temporarily closed its production section after a customer accidentally released hundreds of ping pong balls from a display promotion into the aisles. Now, employees said that the balls rolled through the checkout lanes and even into back storage before the cleanup crews contained them.
0: And mine was a minor league baseball team apologized after its mascot accidentally drove a promotional hot dog cart into the dugout railing during a race between innings. No injuries were reported, but the incident delayed the game for about several minutes. And the liar was...
1: me.
0: Bree was the liar this time, so
1: the mascot. Hot dog mascot.
0: You got another chance to win coming up next with today's version of Matter of Fact, Matt and Bree Mornings, Cities 104.3.

0: playing a game called Matter of Fact. You got to listen to, or you're going to listen to two headlines. You don't got to, but you're going to listen to two headlines from Bree and myself and decide which one of us is lying. Today's stories involve a drive-through headset audio that was posted online
1: and a runaway protest rooster. You guessed correctly, and then you could win a prize.
0: All right, here's today's mine. A city council meeting was interrupted after a resident brought in a live rooster to protest a neighborhood noise complaint ordinance.
1: Oh.
0: Officials briefly cleared the room after the bird escaped and began running between the audience's seats.
1: Mine is a fast food restaurant issued an apology after an employee accidentally posted a drive-through headset conversation to the store's public Facebook page. Now, the audio clip reportedly stayed online for nearly an hour before managers removed it.
0: Texas, who you think is lying right now, all you have to do is write either Matt or Bree and then the word liar to 746-1043, and we will reveal the correct answer tomorrow.
1: One lucky texter will be picked at random to win a prize from our prize vault.
0: Matt and Bree in the Morning brought to you by Bully Brew, locally owned and operated, three convenient locations.
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9: Mainly cloudy today with a chance for showers. Highs level off around 64. Southeast winds 10 to 20 miles per hour. Cloudy tonight. Showers likely. Lows level off around 44. From the Weatherology Weather Center, I'm meteorologist Paul Trombley on 104.3 Cities FM. Right now, 52.

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And good morning. It's Friday. That's a nice feeling. And I don't know if you've seen the forecast for this weekend. It's looking pretty good. We'll get a rundown on that coming up here in about 10 minutes. Alanis Morissette.

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Forecast-wise, we're going to get that forecast for you. I'm seeing temperatures maybe even 90. I'm telling you, it's a very good possibility next week. We'll get that forecast next. 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
5: Of rain showers today. Otherwise, cloudy skies expected. Daytime highs approaching 64. Southeast winds 10 to 20 miles per hour. Cloudy skies expected tonight. Rain showers likely. Lows dip down to about 44. From the Weatherology Weather Center, I'm meteorologist Paul Frombly on 104.3 Cities FM. Currently 55.

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1: 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We've got a forecast to look at. Yes, it's going to talk about the weekend. Yes, it's going to be a hot weekend later in the weekend. So that's good. We're kicking the summer off the right way. We'll get that forecast next, Cities 104.3.

0: Mix. Are you ready for a barefoot blue jean night with Jake Owen? Then buckle up. Kicking the Country is back June 10th through the 13th. Wednesday night, we kick it off loud with Jackal. Guitar screaming, crowd roaring, no easing into it. Thursday, Aaron Lewis takes the stage, and we'll have every country boy in the crowd singing. Friday is always going to be a party when Neil McCoy shows up. Yes, Billy's got his beer goggles on. And then Jake Owen lights it up with Barefoot Blue Jean Night energy. Saturday, we go big. Drew Baldridge bringing the heat. She's somebody's dog. And closing us out is Mitchell Tenpenny. 4 days, one legendary main stage. Tickets are moving fast. 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
4: Chance of rain showers today. Otherwise, cloudy skies expected. Daytime highs approaching 64. Southeast winds 10 to 20 miles per hour. Cloudy skies expected tonight. Rain showers likely. Lows dip down to about 44. From the Weatherology Weather Center, I'm meteorologist Paul Trombley on 104.3 Cities FM. Currently 59.
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0: Mix. Are you ready for a barefoot blue jean night with Jake Owen? Then buckle up. Kicking Up Country is back June 10th through the 13th. Wednesday night, we kick it off loud with Jackal. Guitar screaming, crowd roaring, no easing into it. Thursday, Aaron Lewis takes the stage, and we'll have every country boy in the crowd singing. Friday is always going to be a party when Neil McCoy shows up. Yes, Billy's got his beer goggles on. And then Jake Owen lights it up with Barefoot Blue Jean Night energy. Saturday, we go big. Drew Baldridge bringing the heat. She's somebody's dog. And closing us out is Mitchell Tenpenny. 4 days, one legendary main stage. 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

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I'm Chelsea Valentine. It turns out the room in the house that people argue in the most is one of my favorite rooms, and it's maybe not the one that you're thinking about. I'll let you know why couples are so mad in this room in their house. Coming up, four songs.

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Have you had a fight with your significant other? 3 out of 4 times. It could happen in this room, in your house. I'm Chelsea Valentine on Cities 104.3, and I can tell you, this is where the most of our arguments happen. Not in the bathroom, not in the bedroom, in the kitchen. Especially if somebody's not washing their hands, if they're leaving a total mess after they're cooking, if they have different standards of cleanliness, like not cleaning up what you go. And the worst thing ever is after my husband is done preparing for burger night and just leaves open containers of food and condiments and knives out all over the place, sits down, has a beer, and just doesn't want to clean up. So there you go. Let's pitch in the kitchen and stop those arguments.

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2: Are you ready for a barefoot blue jean night with Jake Owen? Then buckle up. Kickin' the Country is back June 10th through the 13th. Wednesday night, we kick it off loud with Jacko. Guitar screaming, crowd roaring, no easing into it. Thursday, Aaron Lewis takes the stage, and we'll have every country boy in the crowd singing. Friday is always going to be a party when Neil McCoy shows up. Yes, Billy's got his beer goggles on. And then Jake Owen lights it up with Barefoot Blue Jean Night energy. Saturday, we go big. Drew Baldridge bringing the heat.
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8: Chance of rain showers today. Otherwise, cloudy skies expected. Daytime highs approaching 64. Southeast winds 10 to 20 miles per hour. Cloudy skies expected tonight. Rain showers likely. Lows dip down to about 44. From the Weatherology Weather Center, I'm meteorologist Paul Frobley on 104.3 Cities FM. Currently, it's 61 degrees.

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2: 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You're like, Matt's like, oh yeah, I took a shower last night, watched some TV, had a beer, cuddled with my pregnancy pillow, and I just slept like crap. 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

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So I just said and shared that the number one room in the house that couples fight in is the kitchen. And Tracy just texted in and she shared with me the number one thing that drives her nuts in the kitchen that her kids do, her siblings do, and her spouse does. Got that coming up.

0: dog is causing fights in the kitchen. I'm Chelsea Valentine. 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The kitchen being the number one hotspot for arguments in a family, not just with your spouse. It's so true. Growing up, my dad, when he was cooking and he was the head chef, I was actually the only one that was allowed in the kitchen with him because we knew how to clean up after each other. We kind of knew each other's flow. We never stepped on each other's toes. We communicated very, very well. And it just isn't the case. Tracy texted in. She said the number one thing that ticks her off is when somebody or someone or something is standing right where she needs to either grab pots, pans, utensils, spices, and they're just in the way. She says her husband's in the way. Even the dog and the kids get in the way in the kitchen. So there you go. Clear out when the head chef's in there.
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if it wasn't for Mama Jackson, that biopic could have been a totally different story. Chelsea Valentine on Cities 104.3 with the dirt on the Michael Jackson biopic and how his siblings, they're getting into it all over it. Got that coming up. Four songs.

0: Fans are loving it. The Michael Jackson biopic been making hundreds of millions of dollars. And big fans of Michael Jackson are saying that it was incredible. It showcased his talent and how much he's meant to the world, his music and his heart behind his music. But it turns out that behind the scenes, the Michael Jackson kids have been fighting like crazy. Some said that they would have told a very different kind of story about Michael if it wasn't for their mom shutting things down. She has put her foot down. She says, this is Catherine. She's like, you guys need to get along. We are not spilling and dragging him through the muck. But their fears are that once Catherine is out of the picture, they are going to grab onto whatever money opportunities they have to share all the dirt and spill all the family secrets. Ugh, yikes.
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6: Overcast this afternoon with a chance for showers. Highs level off around 65. Southeast winds 10 to 20 miles per hour. Cloudy skies expected again tonight. Showers likely. Lows level off around 44. From the Weatherology Weather Center, I'm meteorologist Paul Trombley on 104.3 Cities FM. Currently 63.

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1: 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If you don't have any of that, you come in here. 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

0: crazy to think that somebody can make more money after a hit show than while on it? Chelsea Valentine on Cities 104.3 just saw these stats. I'm like, I'm blown away. My husband loves the show Everybody Loves Raymond, right? With Ray Romano. He is pretty dang funny. Of all the sitcoms, I would say that's definitely in my top 10 there. It's pretty funny, especially the early ones with him going back and forth with his wife about selling all the kids' stuff, the baby stuff. That was a good episode. Turns out Ray Romano earning $18 million a year in residuals from Everybody Loves Raymond. $18 million a year every time they're spinning those shows, and they're still going strong. That's a lot of cash.
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you've got a long weekend, but when you come back on Tuesday, how about get some free donuts? 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Thanks to Sandy's Donuts, it's easy. 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

City is 104.3, the best mix always. I'm Chelsea Valentine. So the price of hamburger has absolutely skyrocketed. Some of the highest prices ever. So I was really shocked to find out that this was what most people are going to be grilling over the weekend. Got that coming up. Four songs.

0: Wow, if people can't afford hamburger, I'm shocked to find out that they're going to be grilling this. Coming up this weekend, the most Chelsea Valentine on Cities 104.3. It's no secret. The economy, everybody's been strapped. And the beef industry, the cattle industry, you don't have to watch Yellowstone to know that it's not an easy one. Prices have gone way up through the roof for hamburger. And experts are saying that people over the weekend, that's not what they're going to be grilling. They're going to be grilling steaks. That's the number one thing that people are going to be throwing on the grill this weekend. Steaks, then burgers. Wings are up there with chicken. And of course, hot dogs. Not a lot of vegetables, but if that's going to be more budget friendly, then maybe we will be grilling a lot more corn.
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6: Overcast this afternoon with a chance for showers. Highs level off around 65. Southeast winds 10 to 20 miles per hour. Cloudy skies expected again tonight. Showers likely. Lows level off around 44. From the Weatherology Weather Center, I'm meteorologist Paul Trombley on 104.3 Cities FM. Currently 64.

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1: 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And people know it's different. If you've ever been pregnant, it's honestly like I have a hard time feeling bad right now. I'm at this stage of pregnancy, whatever stage this is. Anybody that tells me like they're tired or that like, oh, I didn't sleep well or whatever, I do not feel bad for you at all. Like there is no ounce of me that feels bad for you unless you're pregnant and working full time. And you know what? You throw that toddler in. If you don't have any of that, you come in here. You're like, Matt's like, oh yeah, I took a shower last night, watched some TV, had a beer, cuddled with my pregnancy pillow, and I just slept like crap. I'm tired.
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I'm Chelsea Valentine, and this celebrity banned from clubs and restaurants in L.A. It's been a minute. I got that flashback coming up. Three songs.

0: Oof, we just heard her song with Elton John. I'm talking about Britney Spears, and the drama continues. Britney once again kind of going off the rails a little bit. Erratic behavior, DUIs, checking into rehab just for a couple days to make it look good for the judge. Those are her words. And then she checked herself right back out of rehab. Brit, what's going on, girl? It's gotten so bad that there are LA restaurants that have banned Britney Spears from entering their restaurant. Now, I come from a smaller town, and I only know of two people who've actually gotten banned from local bars. And it turns out that they actually have the highest tab, so that's kind of tough in a small town. You don't want to cut off your best customer, but sometimes you just gotta, when they're ruining it for everybody else at the bar, at the restaurant. Ugh, just thinking of you, Britney Spears. Come on, girlfriend. We love you.
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I just saw a video of Taylor Swift when she adopted her youngest cat, who appeared in one of her music videos, and she just fell in love and said, "You're coming home with me now." So Taylor, here she is now, the fate of Ophelia.

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Got that coming up. 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

0: 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Chelsea Valentine, good news for our grads. Nothing like a little sweet treat afterwards. After all that hard work and all the exams that make your head just feel like it's ready to implode. It's a lot, man. I remember right after I got done writing my graduating essay that you needed to graduate from college. It was 24 pages long. I submitted it. I sent it in an email. It barely made it through. And then my laptop crashed, wiping away the entire hard drive. Thank goodness my paper went through. I'm telling you. And I had sent it when I was driving through Indiana. I was PCSing across country. Oh, that was crazy. But I got good news for grads. The class of 2026 grads can snag a free 3-pack of original glazed donuts from Krispy Kreme. How awesome is that?
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6: Rain showers, likely this afternoon. Otherwise, overcast skies. High temperatures reach up to 65. Southeasterly winds, 10 to 20 miles per hour. Rain showers, likely tonight. Lows dip down to about 44. Cloudy. From the Weatherology Weather Center, I'm meteorologist Paul Trombley on 104.3 Cities FM. Right now, 65.

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2: 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And you know what? 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If you don't have any of that, you come in here. You're like, Matt's like, oh yeah, I took a shower last night, watched some TV, had a beer, cuddled with my pregnancy pillow, and I just slept like crap. 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

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Up to $13 a pound for hamburger? I'll let you know why. 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

0: City's 104.3 The Best Mix Always. I'm Chelsea Valentine, and if you see that hamburger is insanely expensive, it's for reasons out of our control, man. I heard some lady at the grocery store the other day who's complaining about it, thinking that it's because the cattle industry is greedy, and that's not the case. Beef prices have gone up $7 a pound for the first time in history. Steaks are averaging $13 a pound. That's up 70% since January of 2020, and it has to do with cattle herds that are small due to droughts and also high costs. So there you go. Some people are making their hamburger meat go farther by adding lentils and beans. You can definitely do that, but there you go. Just praying for our cattle farmers all around the world and all the things that they have to deal with just to put food on our table. We appreciate you, but man, those prices, they hurt.
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104.3, the best mix always. Chelsea Valentine, as we head into our Memorial Day weekend. Just a moment of gratitude for those who paid the ultimate sacrifice for us so that we can enjoy so many freedoms this weekend, like spending time with our family and barbecuing and being out on the lakes and doing all the things that we as Americans love to do. So God bless America and those who have given their lives for us. Freedom isn't free. 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
1: A nice forecast for Memorial Day weekend today and tomorrow in the 60s and overnight tonight and today. A little bit of rain as well. But then Sunday, Monday, Tuesday in the 80s solidly. As a matter of fact, Tuesday after the weekend, it'll warm up to 88. So the warm weather's here, finally. Cities.
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5: Daytime highs approaching 65 this afternoon under cloudy skies with a chance of rain showers. Southeasterly winds 10 to 20 miles per hour. Cloudy tonight, rain showers likely 45. From the Weatherology Weather Center, I'm meteorologist Paul Trombley on 104.3 Cities FM. Currently 63.

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1: 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And you know what? 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
1: Very sad story. I found out yesterday afternoon that NASCAR driver Kyle Busch, who was just 41, passed away. Here's a tribute to him.
2: The racing world in shock after the sudden death of two-time NASCAR Cup Series champion Kyle Busch.
3: Kyle Busch behind the wheel, winning.
4: Busch leaves behind a legendary 22-year career, sitting ninth on the all-time Cup Series win list with 63 victories.
5: Just a blue-collar kid from Las Vegas, Busch followed older brother Kurt's footsteps into NASCAR over 20 years ago, winning his first Cup race in 2005.
6: Take whatever you can get, man. 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
5: Kyle Busch's words ringing tragically true last weekend. His record 234th NASCAR victory across all national series would be his last.
1: He had been sick and he was fighting a serious, severe illness. But yeah, he was on top of his game. 41, one of the legendary NASCAR drivers of all time.
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The number one song in the land right here. Well, on the country charts. And it's doing well elsewhere, too. 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
1: 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But yeah, I'm a very proud card-carrying member of AAA. 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
11: Lows around 45 tonight under overcast skies with showers likely. Winds out of the east, 8 to 15 miles per hour. Overcast skies tomorrow. Slight chance for showers. Daytime highs approaching 64. From the Weatherology Weather Center, I'm meteorologist Paul Frobley on 104.3 Cities FM. Right now, it's 58 degrees.

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2: 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You're like, Matt's like, oh yeah, I took a shower last night, watched some TV, had a beer, cuddled with my pregnancy pillow, and I just slept like crap. 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
1: Bad drivers are everywhere, but where are the worst drivers? What state? Well, that would be Louisiana. As nearly as 60% of the state's fatal crashes and traffic deaths were linked to aggressive or careless behavior, driving behavior. New Mexico is second, followed by Colorado. And the calmest state to drive in, you'd think maybe North Dakota. It's not. It would be Maine. But I don't know. It's pretty chill here in Dakota Territory.
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Katy Perry there, Cities 104.3. And coming up, a few things you might not know about Memorial Day. This is Sabrina Carpenter. It's Espresso Cities.

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1: Here's a few things you might not know about Memorial Day. What is it for? Well, it commemorates the men and women who died while serving in the United States Armed Forces. It's always been observed the last Monday of May, which this year is the 25th. It can be as late as the 31st, but it can never be earlier than the 25th. Also, it was called at one time Decoration Day from 1868 to 1970, but they changed it in 1971. Also, there is an exact moment of remembrance on Memorial Day. That's at 3 p.m. local time. We're supposed to pause and remember the brave men and women who died in service to our nation. Cities.
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8: Lows around 45 tonight under overcast skies with showers likely. Winds out of the east, 8 to 15 miles per hour. Overcast skies tomorrow. Slight chance for showers. Daytime highs approaching 64. From the Weatherology Weather Center, I'm meteorologist Paul Frobley on 104.3 Cities FM. 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
1: 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And you know what? You throw that toddler in. If you don't have any of that, you come in here, you're like, Matt's like, oh yeah, I took a shower last night, watched some TV, had a beer, cuddled with my pregnancy pillow, and I just slept like crap. 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
1: Here at Layton Media, we have a staff meteorologist. His name is Mark Ewens, wonderful guy, and a really good meteorologist, too. So he does all our forecasting for us. And he does not want to hear people complain about how hot it's going to be Monday and Tuesday. But when I talk to him Tuesday, that's the first thing I'm going to do. I'm going to complain about how hot it is and how I wish winter was here, on and on and on.
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7: Lows around 45 tonight under overcast skies with showers likely. Winds out of the east, 8 to 15 miles per hour. Overcast skies tomorrow. Slight chance for showers. Daytime highs approaching 64. From the Weatherology Weather Center, I'm meteorologist Paul Trombley on 104.3 Cities FM. Currently 51.

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And yeah, she'll be the musical talent, one of them, at the World Cup Championship game. The best mix of music. It's Adele now, Cities.

0: Matt and Bree in the morning. This is how their day started.
1: But here's the thing. 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And people know it's different. If you've ever been pregnant, it's honestly like I have a hard time feeling bad right now. I'm at this stage of pregnancy, whatever stage this is. Anybody that tells me like they're tired or that like, oh, I didn't sleep well or whatever, I do not feel bad for you at all. Like there is no ounce of me that feels bad for you unless you're pregnant and working full time. And you know what? You throw that toddler in. If you don't have any of that, you come in here. You're like, Matt's like, oh yeah, I took a shower last night, watched some TV, had a beer, cuddled with my pregnancy pillow, and I just slept like crap. I'm

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1: As we get through May and into June, some things to look forward to. We've got Farmer's Market. That starts the 13th. That's a Saturday. Also new this year, we've got Fast Pitch Softball. The Spitfires, they got a super cool logo. They'll be in Grand Forks, and they take on Minot. June 9th is when they start that. They've got 3-game passes. They've got great food. And the Spitfires, cool logo. And, of course, they got swag, too. You can get hats and jerseys and all that stuff. But, yeah, plenty of stuff to do in the area. And with that, golf tournaments, we squeeze so much into our June, July, and August, and into September, because we have to.
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our time is running out. Day after day, we'll make the mundane a masterpiece. Oh my, my, oh my, my love. 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